right now. 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Like I don't really care right now. 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
1: 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Maybe I fucked your dad. Just kidding, I'm only saying that for effect. But my point is, I think people can change. I used to jump on trampolines with no underwear on.